That evening, as the boy was climbing into bed, a sadness came over him. His mother studied his face as she pulled the blankets up under his chin. She went to his record player, pressed the button, and the light came on. The turntable began to spin.

love with each other. The girl was very young, about 17 or 18, I guess. And the guy was quite a bit older. He was kind of raggedy and wild. She was very beautiful, you know?

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1: Yeah, yeah. Yeah, yeah. What's the ride? Music on this, I'm playing something in the way each and every night and day, dreadlocks. This is our last night in LA, so we're gonna go out with a thing called Weekend in LA.

0: Listen, one thing you should know before we go any further. We're recording this thing live tonight. So you guys better make some noise!
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My mother brought us up here to better our condition. Since then, I served 5 years in Comstock Penitentiary for armed robbery, something I didn't hardly do. After my release from Comstock, I got married. I've been trying to find work to support me and my wife. Since then, I haven't found nothing. And every time I go out for work, they tell me the same thing. We can't hire you because you got a felony. But I served 5 years, I did my time. I paid for what I did, yeah, I stuck up a store.

0: bro. Oh, nah, you ain't calling, bro.
1: Yeah.
0: Yeah, I'm at the studio. Hold up, though.

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Newton liked them thick as fuck, but he didn't say that. Said the greater the mass, the greater the force of attraction. None of us all win if I fucking have to fight you. 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

0: 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She followed him and soon found herself falling
1: a very deep hole into a

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When we say